0: We're going to be hitting them very hard because it's our turn to hit them. They know it's coming. They're asking us not to do it.
1: And the president told reporters at the Oval Office that deal, though, is still possible. And the U.S. and Saudi Arabia launched attacks last night on Iran-backed militias in Iraq. Mourners gathered in Senator Lindsey Graham's home state of South Carolina to pay their final respects at his funeral in Columbia, where former Congressman Trey Gowdy honored him.
2: Blessed are the peacemakers. He was on a trip, what turned out to be his last trip, trying to broker peace in a war where hundreds of thousands of people had lost their lives.
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11: WNKY weather on Willie 94.1 is brought to you by Southern States in Glasgow, located on Cross Street near the railroad tracks.
12: This is the kind of weather you can get spoiled in quickly. We're seeing lows once again in the mid-60s by morning under partly cloudy skies. On Thursday, lots of sunshine out there. One thing we don't see is the humidity and highs in the mid-80s. I'm meteorologist Scott Burchett from the WNKY News 40 Weather Center.
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0: This is John Conley with a backside of 30 here on our Country Music Wednesday night. English actress Catherine Tildesley thought that she had planned the perfect Christmas gift for her husband, Tom Pitfield, a date night to see Luke Combs perform in their hometown of Manchester. Except they accidentally found themselves at a different show. She had typed in Luke Combs' Manchester tour dates 2026, and his name comes up playing Bridgewater Hall. She was like, no way, he's coming to Manchester. I got the tickets, and they were like, I don't know, 30 quid each. And I was like, what? That's insane. Once the tickets were booked, we proceeded to make all the other necessary arrangements for the date, including booking a hotel, finding a babysitter, making dinner reservations, and everything was working out great until the couple actually arrived at the venue. The first clue was the venue was not very full. And I was like, Catherine said, is he struggling to sell tickets? Then the singer appears on stage. They believed to be the warm-up act, except he started singing one of Luke Combs' best songs, which immediately raised another red flag. But we're still anticipating Luke Combs coming on. Then this guy keeps on singing. And I'm like, is that Luke Combs? I thought he might have shaved his beard off or something. Then she started searching photos of Luke. And then he starts speaking on the microphone between songs in an Irish accent, confirming their suspicions that this was, in fact, not the real country star. She had bought tickets to a tribute show. She said, we've done some stupid things in our lifetime. Tom pointed out that. And she said, well, this one's right up there. I'm so sorry, babe.
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0: It's Toby Keith here on our Country Music Hump Night. I have my first Texas-size music set coming up. It's 18 Wheels and a Dozen Roses from Kathy Mattea when we come back from this quick break.
1: Here's the deal. The government is over $38 trillion in debt, which means the IRS isn't slowing down. And the tax code is complex and unforgiving. 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
1: Fox News, I'm Tom Graham. The U.S. military conducting fresh airstrikes in Iran this evening. President Trump said earlier the Pentagon was going to hit that nation hard.
2: You know, we got to smack them a little bit.
1: Now, the strikes following Iran firing a barrage of missiles at American forces in the Middle East. The Dow suffering its worst one day of losses this year. The sell-off came the same day Federal Reserve Chair Kevin Warsh announced the central bank would leave its key interest rate unchanged. President Trump reacting.
3: President Trump says he's not disappointed in Federal Reserve Chair Kevin Warsh, who's picked to lead the Federal Reserve after months of criticizing the former chair, Jerome Powell.
2: I know he'd love to see lower interest rates, but he's got a board.
3: The Federal Reserve's Board of Governors left rates unchanged, but three officials dissented in favor of raising interest rates to combat inflation.
1: Fox's Jared Halpern, America's listening to Fox News.
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9: This is the kind of weather you can get spoiled in quickly. We're seeing lows once again in the mid-60s by morning under partly cloudy skies on Thursday. Lots of sunshine out there. One thing we don't see is the humidity and highs in the mid-80s. I'm meteorologist Scott Burchett from the WNKY News 40 Weather Center.
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About a piece of my heart. Go ahead, take it, stomp on it, do as you will. Here's Faith Hill doing that old Janis Joplin song.

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From partying with classic honky-tonk tunes to bringing a tear with a country ballad. We're making country great again on Willie 94.1.

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0: There's Joe Diffie, pickup man, here on our Country Music Wednesday night. Number one songs on the chart today in 1965, Buck Owens with Before You Go. That was his seventh release to hit number one. In 1968, Johnny Cash had the number one on the singles chart, Folsom Prison Blues. He was inspired to write that song after seeing the movie Inside the Walls of Folsom Prison that came out in 1951. He saw that movie while serving in West Germany in the Air Force. And one more number one. In 1989, Reba was number one on the chart with her version of the 60s Everly Brothers hit, Kathy's Clown. That would be Reba's 13th number one single.
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0: Here's Michael Peterson with Drink, Swear, Steal, and Lie here on our Country Music Hump Night. Mark Chestnut kicks off a nice long Texas-sized music set next with It's a Little Too Late.
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0: WLYE Glasgow. 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
1: Fox News, I'm Carmen Roberts. President Trump warned Iran today the U.S. would hit back hard after Tehran targeted American troops in the region. And now it's happening. Fox's Jackie Heinrich.
2: Trump's first words on it laden with expletives and the message that Iran is going to get a beating.
3: It's our turn. And we'll see if we get there with an agreement at some point, but we're going to hit them very hard.
1: U.S. crude surged 6.5% today to close in New York at $84.46 a barrel. Communities southwest of Green Bay began the lengthy recovery effort after an EF3 tornado tore through the area Monday.
4: Officials in Menasha are urging people to stay away from storm-damaged neighborhoods as crews work to restore power. Residents are racing to save what they can from homes ripped apart before more rain moves in.
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11: This is the kind of weather you can get spoiled in quickly. We're seeing lows once again in the mid-60s by morning under partly cloudy skies on Thursday. Lots of sunshine out there. One thing we don't see is the humidity and highs in the mid-80s. I'm meteorologist Scott Burchett from the WNKY News 40 Weather Center.
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0: There's Clay Walker with Hypnotize the Moon here on our Country Music Wednesday night. Brad Paisley gave some lucky fans an unexpected treat on Monday night when he made a surprise appearance at the weekly Whiskey Jam event, taking over at Dierks Bentley's Whiskey Row Bar on Nashville's Broadway with a 45-minute set. Since 2011, this free concert series has become a pretty popular destination for rising stars to showcase their talent among the Nashville music scene. But every so often, a major act like Brad Paisley will unexpectedly pop up on stage. One standout moment from the night came when Brad welcomed songwriter and country artist David Lee Murphy to the stage for a performance of their new collaboration, Hi-Ho Silverado. The pair co-wrote that song with Clint Lagerberg. They kept the energy high by following it up with a performance of Murphy's 94 hit Dust on the Bottle. That surprise set, taking place just a few days after the release of Brad's new 13-track collection, Tackle Box, Volume 1. Paisley will soon take his music on the road with his Brad Paisley Live Tour. It launches August 27th.
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0: There's Vern Gosden here on our Country Music Wednesday night get together. Here's an interesting note from country music history. It was today in 1961 when Patsy Cline appeared at the Cimarron Ballroom in Tulsa, Oklahoma. That show recorded, and 36 years later, in 1997, the album Live at the Cimarron Ballroom came out. I'll give you one guess as to what the ticket price for that show was in 1961. $1.50.
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Keeping you on the move.

0: There's Alabama with Here We Are on our Country Music Hub Night. Getting ready for another Texas-sized music set, and Ricky Skaggs is going to sing Country Boy to kick that off next.
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1: News. I'm Ted Linder. The U.S. military conducting new airstrikes in Iran today. President Trump saying earlier in the day the Pentagon was going to hit that nation hard.
2: The president's first words on it this morning were laden with expletives and ended with the message that Iran is going to get a beating.
3: We're going to be hitting them very hard.
1: The strikes following Iran firing a barrage of missiles at American forces in the Middle East this week. Federal Reserve voting to leave interest rates steady at around 3.6% for the fifth time in a row today. Federal Reserve Chairman Kevin Warsh explains while inflation is still high, the economy is still strong.
4: The economy is showing impressive resilience. Even with recent shocks, the trends are positive and reveal solid growth.
1: Senator Lindsey Graham laid to rest today in South Carolina. Friends and family remembering him as someone who never stopped working for the state he loved. Graham died suddenly on July 11th at the age of 71. 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
9: This is the kind of weather you can get spoiled in quickly. We're seeing lows once again in the mid-60s by morning under partly cloudy skies on Thursday. Lots of sunshine out there. One thing we don't see is the humidity and highs in the mid-80s. I'm meteorologist Scott Burchett from the WNKY News 40 Weather Center.
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Here's Jody Messina. Flipping a coin, deciding where to go. California? That'd be tails for me. Heads, Carolina. Let's go.

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0: It's Gary Moores here on our Country Music Wednesday night get-together. Riley Green steps into a brand new role as coach on season 30 of NBC's The Voice. And his infamous red chair is getting a custom upgrade. Riley revealed that host and producer Carson Daly helped him customize his chair. He said, Carson Daly was like, well, we're sitting over there, and he said, what are you going to do with your hat? Are you going to wear it during the show? Well, Riley said, well, I can't because the chair, the back of it, you know, you can't wear a cowboy hat with a tall chair like that. I don't know if you've ever had your hat on and been sat in a pickup truck with the had one of those tall headrests. You can't wear your hat. You got to take it off. He said, I can't wear it because of the chair back. You can't wear a hat in a tall chair like that. Man, it'd be cool to have a holster for it. And Carson Daly said, well, I'm an executive producer. I can probably get that done. And he did. He made it happen. Now, Riley says, next thing you know, I got a little holster for my hat. Ain't nobody else got that. Green will join the veteran coaches Adam Levine, Kelly Clarkson, along with the new coach Queen Latifah for the upcoming season, season 30 of The Voice.
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0: Here's Wynonna here on our Country Music Wednesday night. Brian Martin, the guy that you probably never heard of this guy, but he's my Facebook post of the night. I'd love for you to listen to him. And he tells us people who hear this song, I really want them to take away from it. Don't get so deep in the rabbit hole of how everything is going wrong. Try to find the beauty in it. The song, written by Brian Martin alongside Ben Roberts and Stephen Champion, Take It From Me, finds the 38-year-old singer-songwriter pulling from a lifetime of hard-earned experience. He's a former bull rider, Army vet, oil rig worker. Brian Martin confronts some of his deepest regrets while offering listeners the kind of advice that only comes from surviving life's darkest moments. He says, "Take it from me. You'll take it too hard. Take it too deep. Take it too far. You'll take that gun. You'll take a knee. You'll take that Bible and beg and plead. God, please, I can't take it anymore. Lord, just take it from me." Brian Martin on my Facebook post of the night. Check it out at Doyle, spelled D-O-Y-L-E, Doyle King on Facebook.
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1: Well, I know it said you've had time to think about it. 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
1: Here's old Tom T. Hall, the original storyteller in country music. I have one note from country music history I want to share before I have to get out of here. It was 1986, tonight in Nashville, Tennessee. Singer Paul Davis, who had a couple of number one country hits with Marie Osmond and Tanya Tucker. Paul survived a shooting in Nashville. He was leaving a hotel on Music Row with a female companion when an unidentified man walked up, demanded his wallet, and then shot him in the stomach. Well, he went to the hospital, and of course, Paul was okay, but dang, boy. You know, yeah, here's my wallet, man. Like Tim McGraw says, here's my wallet, take my grandpa's watch, take my keys, take my car. Just don't take that girl, and please, don't shoot me.
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1: News. I'm Chris DeMeo. Dr. Anthony Fauci appearing before a Senate committee where he refused to answer any questions about COVID and its origins. Florida Governor Ron DeSantis says the state has launched an investigation into Fauci.
2: I would love to see something happen there. The reality is a federal official has a lot of defenses to go if they're dragged into state court. And in fact, he could probably remove it to federal court.
1: DeSantis on Fox's Jesse Waters primetime, Democrats calling the hearing politically motivated. The Senate approving a bill to impose sanctions on Russia and Iran.
3: They have had a murderous regime for 47 years that has enacted terror on Americans and our allies abroad. That must come to an end.
1: Senator Katie Britt on special report. 23 people confirmed dead from an earthquake in southwestern Japan. 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
9: This is the kind of weather you can get spoiled in quickly. We're seeing lows once again in the mid-60s by morning under partly cloudy skies. On Thursday, lots of sunshine out there. One thing we don't see is the humidity and highs in the mid-80s. I'm meteorologist Scott Burchett from the WNKY News 40 Weather Center.
0: 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It's great country.

Steve Warner and those Kansas City Lights. Yeah, one of the sweetest guys in all of country music. I'm Linda. Glad to be here. Glad you're here with Hal Ketchum in Small Town Saturday Night.

0: It's Dolly Parton, Love's Like a Butterfly. Dolly, who just lost her oldest brother this week, and very sad. I guess around the one-year anniversary of when Carl passed away, her husband of 60 years. Rascal Flatts on the way, and Hank Jr.
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0: Trisha Yearwood and those X's and O's.
1: Yeah. I have some old letters like that where people would sign off like that. I usually put a big smiley face with the tongue sticking out. That's usually my signature. Hey, Reba on the way and Alabama.
2: 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You say.

0: Reba McEntire, why haven't I heard from you? You know, Reba McEntire's daddy was a legend in his own right. Clark McEntire, he was a three-time world rodeo steer roper and a pro rodeo hall of famer. In fact, he's got a saddle right at home at Reba's place, if you ever get a chance to see that. Have you got more favorites coming up just a bit with Garth and Sawyer Brown.
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1: Fox News, I'm Ted Lindner. The Federal Reserve voting Wednesday to leave interest rates steady at around 3.6% for the fifth time in a row. Federal Reserve Chairman Kevin Warsh explains while inflation's still high, the economy is still strong.
2: The economy is showing impressive resilience. Even with recent shocks, the trends are positive and reveal solid growth.
1: The U.S. military conducted new airstrikes in Iran Wednesday. President Trump saying earlier in the day the Pentagon was going to hit that nation hard.
3: The president's first words on it this morning were laden with expletives and ended with the message that Iran is going to get a beating.
4: We're going to be hitting them very hard.
1: The strikes following Iran firing a barrage of missiles at American forces in the Middle East this week. And Senator Lindsey Graham laid to rest in South Carolina Wednesday. Friends and family remembering him as someone who never stopped working for the state he loved. Graham died on July 11th at the age of 71. 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
18: We've started that cooling trend as temperatures drop to the mid-60s by morning under partly cloudy skies for the rest of the night. And on Thursday, how about wall-to-wall sunshine out there and low humidity to go along with it and highs in the mid-80s? From the WNKY News 40 Weather Center, I'm meteorologist Scott Burchett.
0: 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It's great country.

0: Mamas, don't let your babies grow up to be cowboys, Waylon and Willie. I'm Linda. Thanks again for hanging out with us. Johnny Lee and the story about picking up strangers.
1: Picking up strangers. Let me tell you about the dangers. You never know what they're out to get from

Garth, Kix and Ronnie, Hank, George, Shania, the legendary country artists you know on a first name basis are here and helping us make country great again on Willie 94.1.

0: Highway 101 and that walking, talking, crying, barely beaten, broken heart. 7:02 from Emerson Drive from Canada and Fall Into Me. I've got more on the way with Jody Messina and Ricky Skaggs.
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0: The Judds, not where I'm going. Yeah, Wynonna has her new album coming out here in September. I can't wait. The end of September. And looks like it's going to be a lot of fun, called The Hard Truth. She said she had just such a great time writing songs with this project. And, of course, Cactus Mosier right there next to her through a lot of it. So much fun.
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0: Joni Messina.
1: Yeah, that's the way. One of the most positive people ever. I love her. Such a great spirit. And she just put out a new album, too. Some really good music. Glenn Black in just a minute. Mark Chestnut, too.
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1: News. I'm Chris DeMeo. Former chief medical advisor Dr. Anthony Fauci not answering questions on COVID and its origins before a Senate committee on Wednesday. Senator Ron Johnson says a probe into Fauci deserves more attention.
2: We need the federal health officials to come clean, and that's why I'm doing my investigation. You know, we've uncovered this. Legacy news media, not one news outlet has covered this as news.
1: A newly released diary entry details Fauci's personal reflections during the COVID pandemic. The U.S. launching fresh airstrikes on Iran after President Trump threatened to strike Iran with force following an attempted missile attack on U.S. forces in Jordan.
3: We're going to be hitting them very hard because it's our turn to hit them. They know it's coming. The risk is not to do it.
1: The president still says that a deal is possible at some point. A Senate panel has delayed a vote on Todd Blanche's nomination for attorney general. 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
8: We've started that cooling trend as temperatures drop to the mid-60s by morning under partly cloudy skies for the rest of the night. And on Thursday, how about wall-to-wall sunshine out there and low humidity to go along with it and highs in the mid-80s? From the WNKY News 40 Weather Center, I'm meteorologist Scott Burchett.
0: The Big Willie, Willie 94.1.

Kenny Rogers, Coward of the County. There's a movie based on that song, too. You can probably find it on YouTube now. That one, and of course, the movie To the Gambler. So fun. Dan Zeal's in a minute. Martina, too. Right now, it's Red Akins. That ain't my truck.

Listen anytime and anywhere at Willie941.com. 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Keeping you on the move.

0: Stan Seals and Addicted. Yeah, there are a bunch of singers who got together and created this great tribute album to Dan Seals coming out in late August. We'll keep you posted. Mark Will's on the way and Stuffer Mandrell.
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0: That was always one of those fun songs to dance to. 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Keith Whitley on the way. And a classic from George.
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1: Fox News, I'm Chris DeMeo. Former Chief Medical Advisor Dr. Anthony Fauci not answering questions on COVID and its origins before a Senate committee on Wednesday. Senator Ron Johnson says the probe into Fauci deserves more attention.
2: We need the federal health officials to come clean, and that's why I'm doing my investigation. You know, we've uncovered this. Legacy news media, not one news outlet has covered this as news.
1: A newly released diary entry details Fauci's personal reflections during the COVID pandemic. The U.S. launching fresh airstrikes on Iran after President Trump threatened to strike Iran with force following an attempted missile attack on U.S. forces in Jordan.
3: We're going to be hitting them very hard because it's our turn to hit them. They know it's coming. The risk is not to do it.
1: The president still says that a deal is possible at some point. A Senate panel has delayed a vote on Todd Blanche's nomination for attorney general. 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
8: We've started that cooling trend as temperatures drop to the mid-60s by morning under partly cloudy skies for the rest of the night. And on Thursday, how about wall-to-wall sunshine out there and low humidity to go along with it and highs in the mid-80s. From the WNKY News 40 Weather Center, I'm meteorologist Scott Burchett.
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0: Marty Robbins, story of Felina. Yeah, some relationships just should never have happened.
1: This is bad news, right? 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

0: It's Dwight Yoakam and Little Ways. I've got more on the way with Alan Jackson and Rascal Flatts.
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1: One of those songs that'll make you smile. It's Travis Tritt and 10 Feet Tall and Bulletproof. More favorites in just a couple of minutes, including one of those songs from Randy Travis that'll take you back.
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1: Fox News, I'm Chris DeMeo. Former White House Chief Medical Advisor Dr. Anthony Fauci not answering questions on COVID before a Senate committee Wednesday. Senator Ron Johnson says a probe into Fauci deserves more attention.
2: We need the federal health officials to come clean, and that's why I'm doing my investigation. You know, we've uncovered this. Legacy news media, not one news outlet has covered this as news.
1: Newly released diary entries have emerged from Fauci's government computer detailing his personal reflections. A 7-month-old infant girl is dead after being left inside a hot car for more than 2 hours in Utah. Police in Vernal say her father had forgotten that he left her there.
3: Investigators determined that the temperature inside the vehicle was between 131 and 151 degrees.
1: Fox 13's Julius Sander. Jordanian air defenses have shot down 5 missiles launched from Iran. 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
7: We've started that cooling trend as temperatures drop to the mid-60s by morning under partly cloudy skies for the rest of the night. And on Thursday, how about wall-to-wall sunshine out there and low humidity to go along with it and highs in the mid-80s? From the WNKY News 40 Weather Center, I'm meteorologist Scott Burchett.
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It's Restless Heart, and why does it have to be? Hey, thanks again for hanging out with us, making us part of your everyday. Reba McEntire, still one of the greatest country music videos ever. Of course, her take on that song from Bobby Gentry from back in the day. Here's Fancy and Reba.

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From partying with classic honky-tonk tunes to bringing a tear with a country ballad. We're making country great again on Willie 94.1.

0: George Strait. Yeah, one of those great songs is Slow Dance too, and Baby Blue. I've got more favorites in a couple of minutes. John Anderson with one that always makes my heart beat faster, and stuff from Tracy.
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0: Clint Black, who thankfully is doing much better after that diagnosis of tonsillitis and just a really bad tonsil infection. You know, when you're an adult, that stuff is just brutal. Skaggs on the way and Willie Nelson.
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0: One of those great voices. You can always pick him out. John Anderson. I got it made. Tanya Tucker on the way. And Rodney Atkins.
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1: 5 News. I'm Ted Linder. The United States completing a big wave of airstrikes against Iran.
2: President Trump told Fox News yesterday that Iran was going to get a beating. U.S. Central Command said dozens of targets belonging to Iran's Revolutionary Guard were hit in an operation lasting over 2 hours.
1: Fox's Jonathan Savage. The Federal Reserve voting to leave interest rates steady at around 3.6% for the fifth time in a row on Wednesday. Federal Reserve Chairman Kevin Warsh explains while inflation is still high, the economy is still strong.
3: The economy is showing impressive resilience. Even with recent shocks, the trends are positive and reveal solid growth.
1: And Senator Lindsey Graham laid to rest Wednesday in South Carolina. Friends and family remembering him as someone who never stopped working for the state that he loved. Graham died suddenly back on July 11th at the age of 71. 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
17: We've started that cooling trend as temperatures drop to the mid-60s by morning under partly cloudy skies for the rest of the night. And on Thursday, how about wall-to-wall sunshine out there and low humidity to go along with it and highs in the mid-80s? From the WNKY News 40 Weather Center, I'm meteorologist Scott Burchett.
0: 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It's great country.

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Don Williams. And Lord, I hope this day is good. I hope it's an especially great day for you. Here's John Conley, Common Man.

0: Martina, Daly's out there checking her garden. I tell you, of all the country singers, I really am enjoying her videos where she's talking about the stuff that she's harvesting and what you should be planting now for the fall. She's so much fun. Hey, on the way, Vince Gill and Chris Ledoux.
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0: Tommy Daniel with a real good feel-good song. 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Hey, Tricia on the way and Dan Seals.
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0: Trisha Yearwood and How Do I Live, one of those songs that Leanne Rimes also covered around the same time, but the pop stations would play the Leanne Rimes version and the country stations were playing the Trisha version, How Do I Live. In just a bit, I've got Wynonna and Toby.
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1: Fox News, I'm Chris DeMeo. The United States completes a big wave of airstrikes against Iran. Iran tries to hit back.
2: Military command centers, missile and drone facilities, and coastal surveillance and defense sites. Early this morning, Jordan's air defenses shot down five Iranian missiles.
1: Fox's Jonathan Savage. A seven-month-old infant girl is dead after being left inside a hot car for more than 2 hours in Utah. Police in Vernal say her father had forgotten that he had left her there.
3: Investigators determined that the temperature inside the vehicle was between 131 and 151 degrees.
1: Fox 13's Julia Sandor. Rural communities are still struggling in southwestern Japan following this week's powerful 7.1 magnitude earthquake. At least 25 people are confirmed dead. 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
9: We've started that cooling trend as temperatures drop to the mid-60s by morning under partly cloudy skies for the rest of the night. And on Thursday, how about wall-to-wall sunshine out there and low humidity to go along with it and highs in the mid-80s? From the WNKY News 40 Weather Center, I'm meteorologist Scott Burchett.
0: Willie 94.1. It's great country.

Keep an eye on that man of yours, because she is single yet once again. It's Janie Fricke following his grand finale concert at Nissan Stadium last month. Alan Jackson welcomed his fifth grandchild this month on

0: She got inspired to write the song as she was sitting in the audience of the Grammy Awards. Everybody that evening was winning Grammys except for her. Roseanne Cash, the lead-off single to the album Rhythm and Romance. What she did win out of the deal was her fourth number one hit, I Don't Know Why You Don't Want Me. Jody Messina, Kenny Chesney, Alabama, all coming up in just a bit.
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12: Cattle futures were higher Wednesday. Hogs, corn, and soybeans finished lower. I'm John Perkins with a Brown Field Market Update. Farming's in your DNA and Stein's as well. Stein offers seed genetics developed by farmers for farmers. Stein has yield. 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Soybeans are sharply lower on fund and technical selling as near-term weather forecasts look non-threatening in many key U.S. growing areas. Longer-term outlooks, though, are a little bit less certain, and August is a key month for soybean development. August beans were down 34 at 11.78. September was 28¾ lower at 11.76. August bean meal was down $5 at 3.15.30, and August soybean oil was 159 points lower at 69.17. Corn was down on fund and technical selling. Traders there also watching the weather, expecting cooler and wetter conditions into early August for parts of the region. Weather during a stretch of July, though, might have trimmed top-end yield potential for this year's corn crop. September was 9.5 lower at 449, and December was down 8¾ at 471¾. Wheat was mixed. Chicago and Kansas City were down. Minneapolis was up. Wheat is watching U.S. winter and spring wheat harvest activity along with global conditions. The trade's also monitoring commercial ship traffic in the Black Sea. September Chicago is 1¾ lower at 660¾. September Kansas City was down 3/4 at 725½. September Minneapolis wheat was up 2½ at 705 a bushel. Live and feeder cattle were supported by oversold signals waiting for widespread direct business. Megan Grebner's got more on that in just a moment. August live is 42 higher at 227.90, and October was up $1.80 at 223.97. August feeders were 120 higher at 344.27. September feeder cattle were up 142 at 338.65. And on overbought signals in the lower midday move in pork, August hogs were down 242 at $100.67. October was 257 lower at 85.70. Megan Grebner has cash livestock after this.
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14: And here's Clark with the weather. 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
15: Well, Stacy, we can expect periods of heavy rain across the viewing area. 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
14: Gross.
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17: Direct cash cattle trade activity has been quiet. Bids did surface at $228 live in the south and $360 stressed in the north, but with asking prices at $234 to $235 live in the south and still not established in the north, it could take a bit for significant trade volume to get underway. Fox beef was lower with light demand for moderate offerings. Choice down $243 at $363.43. Select was $1.11 lower at $342.41. Estimated cattle slaughter was 107,000 head. Cash hogs closed higher with a solid negotiated run. Barrels and gilts at the National Daily Direct were up 79 cents with a weighted average of 101.79. The Iowa Minnesota was 50 cents higher with a weighted average of 102.38. The Western Corn Belt up 78 cents with a weighted average of 101.89. Pork values closed lower, down 213 at 101.78. Hams, bellies, and butts were all sharply lower, and estimated hog slaughter was 471,000 head. I'm Megan Grebner for Brownfield.
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0: It's Alabama. Salute to the fine working folk of America putting in those 40 hours each week for a living. Good morning. Today's the 30th of July, and for better than 10 years, every day without fail, he has been reciting the Pledge of Allegiance on Facebook Live. Neil McCoy celebrates his 68th birthday today. Also the birthday of Arnold Schwarzenegger, Lisa Kudrow, Hilary Swank, Lawrence Fishburne, Vivica Fox, Gina Rodriguez, Christopher Nolan, and Daniel DiMaggio. It's also the birthday of Henry Ford. Ford, born on the 30th of July in 1863. Johnny Cash and Reba McEntire are coming up.
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1949 and went to Detroit working on assembly line. The first year they had me putting wheels on Cadillacs. 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

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I've never considered myself a thief, but GM wouldn't miss just one little piece, especially if I strung it out over several years. The first day I got me a fuel pump, and the next day I got me an engine and a trunk. 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

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About that time, my wife walked out, and I could see in her eyes that she had her doubts. 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I could hear everybody laughing for blocks around.

Yeah, Red Rider, this is the Cottonmouth and the Psycho Billy Cadillac. Come on. Haul. This is the Cottonmouth and Negatory on the cost of this machine there, Red Rider. You might say I went right up to the factory and picked it up. It's cheaper that way.

0: I think there's at least three camps when it comes to retiring from the music business. Some are on never-ending farewell tours. Some have retired, but after a while have come back. And then there are those that have never looked back, like Barbara Mandrell, Ricky Van Shelton, and the Forster Sisters. And John Michael Montgomery might be in that group, too. After his grand finale show in Lexington, Kentucky last year, he sold his tour bus, bought himself an RV, and enjoys spending time with his grandkids a whole lot these days. Coming up, some Paul Overstreet and also Carrie Underwood.
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1: Fox News, I'm CJ Papa. President Trump delivers on his promise with major strikes inside Iran.
2: U.S. forces unleashed heavy airstrikes against the regime. Dozens of targets were hit, including IRGC, military command centers, drone and missile facilities inside of Iran, along with remaining maritime capabilities.
1: Fox's Trey Inks in Tel Aviv, former COVID point person, Dr. Anthony Fauci.
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4: President Biden granted Fauci a preemptive pardon before leaving office, but the pardon only covers what happened before 2025, meaning Fauci could face charges for any perjury committed on Wednesday.
1: Fox's Mendel Rivera on Wall Street, the Dow looking a rebound, coming off its worst drop since April of 2025. 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
21: Sunny and pleasant today. We'll see a high of 87, partly cloudy tonight, a low of 64, then mostly sunny with a chance of an afternoon shower Friday and a high of 88. From the News 40 Weather Center, I'm WNKY Weather Chief Chris Allen.
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5: 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I'm Mark Dorenkamp with Brownfield Ag News Headlines. U.S. ethanol production last week was a multi-month high. The U.S. Energy Information Administration says production averaged 1,133 barrels per day, the second highest on record, rising 39,000 on the week and 37,000 on the year. The all-time high was notched in early January 2026. More news next on Brownfield.
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5: An agronomist in South Dakota says expanding drought conditions are raising concerns for crop growers across the region. Stu Carlson with Hogemeyer tells Brownfield many of the state's corn and soybean producers are once again confronting increasingly dry conditions.
10: Drought the last 3 years really has been concerning, especially when it turns this hot and this dry. It's definitely cut back on some yield.
5: And North Central Wisconsin farmer Adam Bowman says he's surviving the high input cost environment by becoming as efficient as possible with his nutrient applications.
11: We've cut back on our nitrogen. Our nitrogen use efficiency in our corn this year will be the lowest it's ever been. So we will take what we've learned in that whole digital agriculture space and move forward with better decisions and lower fertilizer rates and grow the same amount of bushels or hopefully more.
5: He says the ability to monitor the crop and provide the nutrients it needs during the growing season allows him needed flexibility in his nutrient plans and budget. I'm Mark Dorenkamp with Brownfield Ag News Headlines.
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2: Sunny and pleasant today. We'll see a high of 87. Partly cloudy tonight, a low of 64. Then mostly sunny with a chance of an afternoon shower Friday and a high of 88. From the News 40 Weather Center, I'm WNKY Weather Chief Chris Allen.
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2: Yes.
1: Pretty much.
3: President Trump following through on a warning to Iran.
4: U.S. Central Command released a statement saying CENTCOM forces successfully completed a heavy wave of strikes against Iran in response to yesterday's attempted missile attacks on U.S. forces. The strikes aim to further diminish threats posed by Iran and its proxies to American forces, commercial shipping, and neighboring Gulf countries.
3: Fox's Trey Yanks in Tel Aviv, Senator Rand Paul, plans to vote to hold Dr. Anthony Fauci in contempt of Congress after he invoked the Fifth Amendment more than 100 times at a hearing yesterday on COVID origins and pandemic policy.
5: President Biden granted Fauci a preemptive pardon before leaving office, but the pardon only covers what happened before 2025, meaning Fauci could face charges for any perjury committed on Wednesday.
3: And that is Fox's Madeline Rivera. 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
11: Sunny and pleasant today. We'll see a high of 87. Partly cloudy tonight, a low of 64. Then mostly sunny with a chance of an afternoon shower Friday and a high of 88. From the News 40 Weather Center, I'm WNKY Weather Chief Chris Allen.
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Garth, Kix and Ronnie, Hank, George, Shania, the legendary country artists you know on a first name basis are here and helping us make country great again on Willie 94.1.

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1: Hello, everyone. I'm Mark Dorenkamp with Brownfield Ag News Headlines. U.S. ethanol production last week was a multi-month high. The U.S. Energy Information Administration says production averaged 1,133 barrels per day, the second highest on record, rising 39,000 on the week and 37,000 on the year. The all-time high was notched in early January 2026. More news next on Brownfield.
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0: I'm Nicole Hasflip with Brownfield's Daily Update. A forage systems economist with the University of Kentucky says many producers are boosting their profits by adopting the practice of bale grazing. Greg Halich says he loads his pastures with round bales in the fall with a plan to rotationally graze them throughout the winter.
1: You're using your rotational grazing supplies, your step and post, poly wire, et cetera, to limit the cattle to whatever bales you want to feed at a time, and then you're just kind of leapfrogging that fence through the pasture.
0: He says producers are finding both environmental and economic benefits.
1: You're putting all those nutrients back onto pasture, so you're bringing in essentially free fertility. Secondly, I've worked with many farms that have reduced their winter tractor hours easily by two-thirds or 75%.
0: And he says,
1: they said something like, Greg, I can't believe how clean my cows stayed all winter.
0: A larger and more efficient dairy herd in June continues to keep milk production numbers above last year. Milk production in the top 24 states increased 2.4% in June, with production totaling 19.7 billion pounds. Production per cow increased 7 pounds in the year. The USDA says farmers increased the dairy herd size by 185,000 head from last June and 18,000 from the prior month to more than 9 million head. The top state increasing milk production was Kansas, which was up nearly 17% for the month. Cash dairy prices were mixed on the Chicago Mercantile Exchange on Wednesday, with significant butter and non-fat dry milk trade. Dry whey was up 1.5 cents at 67 cents, blocks down a penny at $1.54.5, barrels down 2.5 cents at $1.55.25, butter up a cent at $1.39, with 78 trades made for the day, and non-fat dry milk up 2.75 cents at $1.44.75, with 26 sales. I'm Nicole Hasflip with Brownfield.
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2: Sunny and pleasant today. We'll see a high of 87. Partly cloudy tonight, a low of 64. Then mostly sunny with a chance of an afternoon shower Friday and a high of 88. From the News 40 Weather Center, I'm WNKY Weather Chief Chris Allen.
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4: The skies are calling. 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

He had the blood. There never was a horse like the Tennessee Stud. 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I whipped her brother.

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1: I'm CJ Papa. New way to take the fight to Iran.
2: The president has been presented an option by the head of CENTCOM to go big and escalate strikes. According to the Wall Street Journal, the idea behind Admiral Brad Cooper's high-end option is to go beyond the smaller retaliatory airstrikes that have done little to deter Tehran from threatening ships in the Strait of Hormuz.
1: Fox's Peter Ducey at the White House. U.S. forces unleash heavy airstrikes against Iran, targeting IRGC military command centers, plus drone and missile facilities. Republican Senators John Cornyn and Tom Tillis stand in the way of advancing Todd Blanche's nomination to become the full-time U.S. Attorney General out of the Judiciary Committee to a full Senate confirmation vote. The pair want concessions regarding the Trump IRS settlement. 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
6: Good morning. Here's the latest from Glasgow News 1. Two people were seriously injured when a black Chevy Tahoe appeared to run a stop sign and hit a green Ford Fusion Wednesday afternoon, according to Glasgow Police Chief Guy Howey. The crash happened around 1 p.m. at the intersection of Kentucky Street and Myrtle Street in front of Extreme Fitness, and the Fusion flipped onto its roof in a ditch. Howey said the injuries are serious, but not life-threatening. Both victims were taken from the scene by ambulance. A new Kentucky law is raising the stakes for drivers who pass stopped school and church buses. House Bill 7, in effect since July 15th, lets school districts install cameras on bus stop arms and increases fines and possible jail time for stop arm violations. Drivers must now stop for buses with activated stop arms on most multi-lane roads unless traffic is divided by an elevated barrier or unpaved median. A stretch of Cub Run Highway in Hart County now honors former state lawmaker Dottie Sims. Sims, a Hyceville native and former Horse Cave business owner, represented Kentucky's 19th House District and was remembered as a tireless fighter for Hart, Edmondson, and LaRue counties. The Hart County Animal Shelter is asking for help after tornado damage at its facility in the Rowlett's area of Hart County July 21st. Officials say most of the damage was superficial, but the roof nearly blew off and now needs repairs. The shelter is especially in need of sunshades for outdoor kennels, along with canned dog food, tarps, and dog houses, because there's not enough indoor space for most of the dogs. For full details on these stories and more local coverage throughout the day, visit GlasgowNews1.com. I'm Todd Steenbergen.
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3: Sunny and pleasant today. We'll see a high of 87. Partly cloudy tonight, a low of 64. Then mostly sunny with a chance of an afternoon shower Friday and a high of 88. From the News 40 Weather Center, I'm WNKY Weather Chief Chris Allen.
4: I pledge allegiance to the flag of the United States of America and to the republic for which it stands, one nation, under God, indivisible, with liberty and justice for all.
5: 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Thank you. 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

0: It's time for the Real Trader on Willie 94.1. 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No business. And now let's get to it. It's the Real Trader on Willie 94.1.
1: Yeah, buddy. 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SCRTC Real Trader Hotline is 629-4941. And we're going to try to wear that thing out today because I have something special for you. You're going to hear Chris Allen talking about this a lot after this show ends. But I'm going to tell you right now, you're going to have two opportunities today to win tickets to see Shenandoah. First one's coming up here on The Real Trader. And we're going to do something that we usually only do on Wednesdays. But we are going to spin the Big Willie Wheel of Winning at the end of today's show for tickets to see Shenandoah. Brand new beautiful facility in New Haven. It's called the Amp at Log Still. Just meaning it's short for amphitheater. And we're going to put your names on the big wheel today for that. So call in at 629-4941 if you would like to see Shenandoah. It's two tickets at will call that we'll be putting you in for at the end of the show. All right, let's get on with it, though, for now. 629-4941. Thank you for holding. Good morning.
2: Good morning. I just wanted to come tell you to ring that bell. I got me a lawnmower.
1: You did?
2: Yeah, some very nice man called me after I called and talked to you and said he had a good one. And so we went out there to Bexton to look at it, and it's a really good one. My husband said, yeah, that's a good one. I want that one. So we came home and mowed our yard.
1: Very nice. Very nice. Yes. Glad to hear it. I'm going to ring the bell one more time for you since it took so long.
2: Thank you. Now, if I can just find anybody to work with my insurance company, I'll be in business.
1: Well, somebody out there, listen in. All right.
2: All right. Thank you. Y'all have a good day.
1: You too. Someone listening in might have a solution for you. Good to start the show with a ring of the bell. 629-4941, give us a call this morning. Be part of the show. Buy, sell, trade, wheel, deal, make connections, all the above. Put your name on the Big Willie Wheel of Winning. Whatever it is, we will take care of you today. We made some winners yesterday, and we'll do the same today. We've got an email here we'll go with here real quick. Angela Houchin's having a yard sale tomorrow and Saturday at 1347 Coral Hill Halfway Road. 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Music starts at 7. Bring your lawn chairs and enjoy a night of fantastic live music in downtown Glasgow. That's tomorrow night. And be aware that traffic will be impacted around the square as we get ready for that. Then on Saturday night at Beaver Trail, it's Colton Kice and Daryl Worley. Also a free show. That one's going to be big as well. Just three big artists there, all snowballing into the most famous of the three, of course, Daryl Worley. Colt Kice, he has really made a name for himself up and down I-65, playing in all the honky-tonks and juke joints between here and there. Pretty nice fella, too. Can't remember what year it was, because y'all know how it went when we were in 2020 and then after. It's only 6 years ago, but a lot of it blurred together for me. And still to this day, I have a little bit of trouble going, that happened in 2025 or 2022. Prior to 2020, I didn't have that problem as much. I could go, yeah, that happened. Oh, yeah, that happened 2006. That happened 2004. That happened 1998. But for some reason, this last six-year thing is a little more blurry to me. SCRTC Real Trader Hotline, good morning.
3: 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It's Thankful Thursday.
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4: Amen. Amen.
1: I'm glad you called. Thank you. Yeah, have a good one yourself. Thankful Thursday. She's always there for us on Thursdays. Big Willie Wheel of Winning is spinning right now. Just doesn't have any names on it. We're going to spin it at the end of the show for a pair of tickets to see Shenandoah Saturday night in New Haven at the brand new amphitheater. Beautiful, beautiful location. Good morning.
5: Yes, put my name on the wheel, would you?
1: Sure. What's your name?
5: Clifton Smith.
1: All right, Clifton. Keep listening.
5: Thank you,
1: if we call your name out at the end of the show, just call us back.
5: All right, we'll do it.
1: Yep. There you go, Clifton, right now. If we spun the wheel right now, Clifton would win. That's where we're at. Let's give it a little test spin, though. Make sure it still works. Oh, yeah. A little WD-40 on it this morning. It's working much better. Real Trader, good morning.
6: Hey, what wheel is that? Today's not Wednesday.
1: Have you been listening to me?
6: I probably have, but on that other thing, yeah. Okay. Okay.
1: Go ahead.
6: I got, listen, I'm giving away what's the right
1: big. All right, buddy. Your phone went all digital. I think an alien took over. Give me a call back, and we'll take care of you when we get a better connection. Real Trader, good morning.
7: Good morning, Mike. You got to put my name on that wheel. I like that Shenandoah.
1: I do, too. What's your name?
7: It's Harold Page, Glasgow.
1: Al Page?
7: No, Harold.
1: Harold Page?
7: Yes, sir.
1: P-A-I-G-E?
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1: All right, Harold, keep listening to the show. We'll spin it at the end of the show. If we call your name out, call us back.
7: I appreciate you and the sponsors. Y'all have a good day.
1: You too. Ronnie, if you're listening, buddy, let's get a better connection. You call me back. Real Trader, good morning.
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1: Hey, Willie.
8: How you doing this morning?
1: I'm all right, buddy. How are you?
8: Doing pretty good. Getting around awful slow.
1: Well,
8: okay. I got I'm looking for a good used garden tiller with like little tractor tires on it, holes, you know.
1: Okay.
8: And I'm need my name on the wheel. If you don't care, I never have won nothing.
1: What's your last name, Willie?
8: Jones.
1: All right. So you listen to, you keep listening to us, and if we call your name out at the end of the show, you call us back, and that'll get you on the list for the big show in New Haven.
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1: Okay.
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1: Four mud tires for F-150.
8: Yeah, wheels and tires all. They're on a real fancy set of mag wheels.
1: Okay. What's your phone number?
8: 270-606-4016.
1: All right, Will. You say you're in Scottsville?
8: In Scottsville, Kentucky.
1: Woo! All right. Thanks, Willie.
8: Uh-huh. You have a good day.
1: You too, pal.
8: God bless you.
1: You too, buddy. Thank you. Willie's on the lookout for a garden tiller, and he's got for sale four mud tires that'll fit an F-150 and the wheels at 606-4016. Let's turn our radio down, and welcome to the Real Trader.
9: Yes, I just want to get my name on the wheels.
1: Okay, what's your name?
9: Teresa Hybor, H-E-Y-B-O-E-R.
1: All right, Teresa, good luck. We'll spin the wheel at the end of the show.
9: I know. I knew this is the first time I've ever called in, so I thought, well, why not?
1: So you listen a lot? You just don't call that often? No, or you never call?
9: Yeah, I listen. That's the only thing I listen to.
1: Okay. Well, thanks for finally calling. I'm glad we gave you a reason to call.
9: There you go.
1: All right. Thanks.
9: You have a great day.
1: You too. Whoa, what was that? Real Trader, good morning.
10: I think I got cut off while ago. I don't know what happened.
1: You had a terrible connection. I had to let you go. What can we do for you, Ronnie?
10: Oh, okay. Listen, I'm letting a lot of stuff go for one price. The bicycles, the 21 speed, and I got this old antique bike. You know, the big buses that used to come with the white wall tires and exercise equipment, the total gym, the recliner, the box screen, Mitsubishi, the big wide box screen. It works. And VCR and other stuff for one price. I even got a motor. It's got a grinder. You can sharpen stuff on it. You can grind stuff with it. For one price. 270-576-1211.
1: Hey, Ronnie.
10: Yeah.
1: Does that VCR work?
10: Oh, I got about 2-3 VCR. Yeah, they work.
1: VCRs that work. Do you have the remote controls?
10: No, I don't have the remote. You just have to punt. I think I do. Matter of fact, since you said, I think I got a CD, a CD player in one of them. But
1: you find a VCR with a remote that works, and I'll buy one from you.
10: Okay.
1: All right.
10: Okay. Because I know I got one. I just had to get down there and stay and look. Okay.
1: Thanks, Ronnie. Make sure it works.
10: All right.
1: All right, buddy. I have a movie called The Dalton Gang, and I can't find it anywhere for sale. It's not available anywhere. An old made-for-TV movie. So, based on a true story of some fellas that robbed some banks in the Old West. I have the VHS version of it, but I don't have a VCR that works. I'm going to let Ronnie find me one. SCRTC Real Trader Hotline, good morning.
11: Good morning to you. How's it going?
1: Good. How are you? What can we do for you?
11: Put my name on the wheel. Jim Heiser.
1: Jim Heiser?
11: Yes.
1: You're on there, Jim.
11: Thank you.
1: You're welcome. Shenandoah tickets. You have a chance to have your name on the wheel this morning. We're going to spin the wheel for Shenandoah tickets at the end of the show. And then Chris Allen is going to be telling you about what he plans to do to give his away later today. So we've got a couple chances for you to win between now and 3 o'clock. One of them, you know for a fact, is going to happen this hour, though. Real Trader, good morning.
12: Yes, sir. Can I put my name and my wife's name on the wheel?
1: What's your name?
12: Gary Jones, and then Helen Jones.
1: All right, Gary, we're doing one name on these since this is a big prize. So she'll have to call in. Okay, thanks, buddy.
12: Okay, thank you.
1: Yep. I forgot to mention that earlier. Real Trader, good morning.
13: Yes, we'd like to get our name put on the wheel for those tickets, please.
1: What's your name?
13: Nicole Turner.
1: Nicole Turner, you are on there.
13: All right, thank you, sir.
1: Thank you. Coming up on a commercial break. Here in just a moment, so stand by for that. Don't forget, later in the show, we have Opry Clue number 2. Real Trader, good morning.
14: I want to put my name on, Will. Helen Jones.
1: Say it again.
14: Helen Jones.
1: Helen Jones?
14: Yeah.
1: All right, Helen, thank you.
14: Okay.
1: All right, real quick, commercial break. We'll come back, keep this going after this on the Big Willie.
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1: We'll put your name on that wheel. Real Trader, good morning.
2: And Liz, I'd like to put my name on the wheel.
1: Sure.
2: Lori Jones.
1: Lori Jones?
2: Yes.
1: You're on there, Lori.
2: Thank you.
1: Yep, good luck. Real Trader, good morning.
3: Yeah, can you put my name on the wheel?
1: For sure.
3: David Haley.
1: All right, David, you know how this works?
3: Yeah.
1: All right, David, good luck.
3: All right, thank you.
1: Yep. Real Trader, good morning.
4: Hey, I got some chickens for sale.
1: Okay.
4: And my number is 270-576-8019.
1: 576-8019 on chickens. Where are they located?
4: We're around the Barron County.
1: All right, thanks. Chickens around the Barron County, 576-8019, around the Barron County area, rather. Real Trader, good morning.
5: Yes, could you put my name on the wheel?
1: Love to.
5: Steve Turner.
1: All right, Steve, if we call your name out at the end of the show, give us a ring back. Good luck.
5: Thank you, buddy.
1: Yes, bye sir. Bye. Yep. Real Trader, good morning.
6: Can I put my name on the wheel, please?
1: Absolutely.
6: It's Jeanette Bowles.
1: Bowles?
6: Yes, B-O-L-E-S.
1: Yep, I got you, Jeanette. Good luck.
6: Thank you.
1: Mm-hmm. Going to be a beautiful day today. The least amount of humidity that we'll see this whole week. Real Trader, good morning.
7: Yes, can you put my name on the wheel, please?
1: Absolutely.
7: Be Vicky Runyon.
1: Okay, Vicky, good
7: all
1: luck.
7: Right. Thank you.
1: We are making winners today. If you don't win this wheel spin at the end of the show, Chris Allen's got another chance for you to win during his show. Good morning. You are live on the Real Trader SCRTC hotline.
8: Yes, can I put my name on the wheel, please?
1: Okay.
8: Michelle Thompson.
1: Good luck, Michelle.
8: Thank you.
1: Yep. I don't know if y'all hear me typing this on this keyboard. If you do, I apologize. They tell me you're not supposed to let people hear the things you're doing in the background. But I've got to type to put the names on the wheel. Real Trader, good morning.
9: Put my name on the wheel, William Houchins.
1: William Houchins, good luck to you.
9: All right.
1: 8:33 at the Big Willie. We'll keep it going for just a moment longer before we spin the wheel later and still have a couple commercial breaks, but we're going to let the phones do their thing. You're live on the Real Trader. Good morning.
10: Hey, I'd like to get on the wheel, please.
1: All righty.
10: Roger Brooks.
1: All right, Roger. Good luck to you.
10: Thank you, sir.
1: Yep. SCRTC Real Trader Hotline. Good morning.
11: Yes, I was going to see if I could be put on the wheel, please.
1: We'd love to have you.
11: It's Josh Vincent.
1: Josh what?
11: Vincent, B-I-N-T-E-N-T.
1: Benton?
11: Vincent.
1: Vincent.
11: Yeah, sorry, bub. I'm in place where it's next.
1: It's all good. Josh Vincent, got you.
11: Thank you, bub.
1: Yeah. Yeah, New Haven, Kentucky, the brand new amphitheater. Not too far from us. Depending on where you are, if you're in Glasgow, it's under an hour. Amp at Logstill. The Legends, Shenandoah. And they're one of those bands, like the commercial says, it's hit after hit after hit. You know,

0: They're one of those bands you sit down for an evening of music and they play one. You go, I remember that one. Then you go, oh, I remember that one too. Oh, that one and that one and that one. That's what it'll be like Saturday night. Real Trader, good morning.
1: Yes, may I put my name on the list?
0: For sure.
1: Melissa Brown.
0: Brown?
1: Yep.
0: Good luck, Melissa.
1: Thank you.
0: .6294941. That's the SCRTC Real Trader Hotline. It has been a hotline today as well, and it will continue to be, hopefully, as we roll on after this commercial break.
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0: It's The Real Trader on Willie 94.1, presented by Toyota of Bowling Green, in partnership with Elmore Realty and Auction, Ken Davis Produce, Joseph A. Wade, and Studel Financial Services. The SCRTC Real Trader Hotline is 629-4941. Good morning, you're live.
1: Yes, I have some plywood for sale. 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I'm about 20 minutes from Glasgow. 270-734-1552.
0: All right. You say the second set was 48 by 40?
1: Yep, 48 inch thick.
0: Got it.
1: Thank you.
0: Yep. Forty by 45/8 thick, 48 by 43/8 thick, 734-1552. Real Trader, good morning.
2: Hey, good morning. I'd like to be put on the wheel, please.
0: Okay.
2: Ronnie Yoakum.
0: Ronnie Yoakum. Good to hear from you again.
2: Uh-huh, buddy.
0: You got it.
2: All right, thank you.
0: Yep. That's the phone number here at the Big Willie. It has been hot this morning. We're going to keep it going. SCRTC Real Trader Hotline. Good morning.
3: 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For more information, give me a call at 670-1359.
0: Okay, Joe, thank you.
3: Thank you. Have a great day.
0: You too. 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I think the Dexcom 6 are to help to monitor sugar, and then there's sugar gliders, but not for monitoring sugar gliders. If that makes sense. Still time to get your name on the Big Willie Wheel of Winning. Shenandoah Live, Saturday night. Real Trader, good morning.
4: Good morning.
5: Yes, I want to put my name on the wheel.
0: All righty. What is your name, sir?
5: Melvin Lowe.
0: Melvin Lowe, good to have you back on the show. You remember how this works?
5: Yes.
0: Okay. Good deal, Melvin. And we got you. Good luck.
5: All right.
0: Yep. Melvin Lowe, now on the wheel. You could be next before we run out of time today. Opry clue number two is just a few minutes away, a couple minutes away, as a matter of fact. Real Trader, good morning.
6: Yes, sir. I'd like to get my name on the wheel, please.
0: Okay.
6: Jimmy Myers.
0: Jimmy Myers. Okay, Myers, thank you.
6: Thank you, sir. Bye-bye.
0: A lot of names on here. Coming up on that Opry clue, it is just about time for it. And remember, you don't guess on this one until tomorrow after Opry clue number three, okay? If you're joining us for the first time this week. Opry clue number two. This Georgia native is known for blending country music with southern rock and hard rock influences. This Georgia native is known for blending country music with southern rock and hard rock influences. That is Opry clue number two for this week. A chance to win comes your way tomorrow for those Grand Ole Opry tickets. But somebody is taking home those tickets for Shenandoah. We'll find out who in just a few.
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1: Can you put my name on the wheel?
0: Yeah.
1: Richie Woodcock.
0: All right, Richie, good luck. And he's out. Got to tell you again about today. Have your lunch outside. Less humidity, 83 the high. Just a beautiful day. Real Trader, good morning.
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0: Hey, hey.
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0: Okie dokie. Thank you, sir.
2: All right. Thank you.
0: That guy could have his own radio show with those pipes. 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SCRTC Real Trader Hotline, good morning.
3: Good morning. I'll get my name on the wheel, please.
0: Yeah.
3: Chris Holman.
0: Chris?
3: Yeah, Holman.
0: Okay, now, do you know how the game works?
3: Somewhat. Can you explain it to me?
0: Yeah, if we call your name out, you call us back.
3: Yeah, okay.
0: All right.
3: All right.
0: All right, buddy.
3: All right, thanks.
0: Real easy. All you have to do is give me your name and then listen, and then maybe make a phone call if your name comes up. It's interactive and not too hard to do. Real Trader, good morning.
4: Good morning, young man.
0: Hello, Mr. Jones.
4: How are you this morning?
0: Good. How you been?
4: Oh, fire in Midland. Just another day, another dollar.
0: I understand.
4: Put me on the wheel if you don't care.
0: I will, Mr. Jones, and...
4: Yep. You're going to holler at me one of these days for long, right?
0: Oh, yeah. Yeah. I just need...
4: All right.
0: Once things settle down a little bit, when is your next race?
4: Oh, probably 3 weeks.
0: 3 weeks?
4: Yeah, I can go further away, but I don't think I want to go for about 3 weeks.
0: Okie doke. Well, right. I got you, buddy. Now keep listening. Good luck. 8:53 at the Big Willie. Yeah, Mr. Jones wants to show me his pulling tractor. Just got to organize a good time to do that. And we're just about ready to spin this wheel. I'm going to let it go for just a few more. While I look at the community calendar to remind everyone, Saturday... It is Red Cross Disaster Assessment Training. This can be very important to have folks like that in the area trained up and all that good stuff. Saturday morning into the afternoon, 10 to 2 at the Barron County Extension Office. All details on the flyer at GlasgowNews1.com. Real Trader, good morning. Good morning. Well, that's as big a sign as I can find and a good time to do this.

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Plywood for sale, 40 by 40, that is 5/8 of an inch thick, and 48 by 40, that is 3/8 of an inch thick, 734-1552. Joe is always looking to buy old riding lawnmowers, running or not, and he has for sale Dexcon 6 sensors, three boxes of those, and female sugar gliders. 670-1359 for Joe. And finally, in Haywood, side shaft engines for sale, mini bikes and parts, Greater Blade, 46-inch Craftsman mower, 46-inch cut, and a truck topper for a long, wide truck bed. Those items are the part included in today's, parts included in today's recap. Now, with that said, it's time to spin that big Willy wheel of winning. Everyone on the wheel has a chance to go see Shenandoah this weekend. If we don't call your name this round, well, keep listening with Chris Allen, because he's going to have a chance for someone to win as well this morning. So without any further ado, let's spin the big Willy wheel of winning. Jim Heiser. Jim Heiser, you have a few minutes to call us back here at the Big Willy, 629-4941, and we'll get you hooked up and on the will call list for Shenandoah in New Haven Saturday night. Keep listening. Chris Allen has another chance for you to win as the midday show gets underway. He'll be telling you more about that in just a few minutes. Until then, God bless the USA. God bless our troops around the world. God bless you. Thanks for listening to The Real Trader. And again, Chris Allen's next, and I'll catch you down the trail.

0: WLYE Glasgow. It's the Big Willie, 94.1, playing great country.
1: News. I'm Therese Crowley. Iran gets the message after attacking U.S. troops in Jordan.
2: We can hit them very hard. I mean, I can actually say that because in that, there's very little they can do about it.
1: And U.S. forces delivered the missiles.
3: U.S. Central Command released a statement saying CENTCOM forces successfully completed a heavy wave of strikes against Iran in response to yesterday's attempted missile attacks on U.S. forces. The strikes aim to further diminish threats posed by Iran and its proxies to American forces, commercial shipping, and neighboring Gulf countries.
1: Fox's Trey Yanks. Oil prices slipping at $83 a barrel. PCE inflation cooled in June as the Fed decides to hold interest rates where they are. An Idaho judge orders a new public defender for Brian Koberger in his effort to take back his guilty plea for killing four Idaho students in their beds, claiming his counsel tricked him into falsely pleading guilty. America's listening to Fox News.
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8: Sunny and pleasant today. We'll see a high of 87. Partly cloudy tonight, a low of 64. Then mostly sunny with a chance of an afternoon shower Friday and a high of 88. From the News 40 Weather Center, I'm WNKY Weather Chief Chris Allen.
0: We're keeping it real with great country on the Big Willie, 94.1.

kind of hard to argue with that. I'm for love, Hank Williams Jr. here on a Throwback Thursday. Chris Allen, good morning here at Willie 94.1. Oh, it's going to be a good day. I've got tickets to give away to see Shenandoah in concert. Details coming up later in the show. Right now, take it easy with Travis Tritt.

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Keeping you on the move.

0: Don Williams. I like that one. October of 1986, Then It's Love. Willie 94.1, Chris Allen, here on a Throwback Thursday. Coming up, George Strait, Blake Shelton, and Faith Hill. Well, I mentioned right off the top that I'm going to give you a chance to win tickets to see Shenandoah in concert. And that's coming up Saturday. Yeah, this Saturday, New Haven at the Log Still Distillery, 6 p.m. will be the time. It'll be a pair of tickets, and I'm going to give them away in the noon hour. Yeah, the lunch hour here on the show. So we'll be listening for your cue to call. Yeah, that's coming up. Not right now. Not right now. Get away from that phone. It's going to be in the noon hour right here on Willie 94.1.
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0: 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It's been a solid week of business for the cash hog market. Processors remain more aggressive in their procurement efforts and have been bidding up to move needed numbers. The market's largely focused on demand, both on the global market and domestically. It was a strong week for export sales, which were up 23% on the week and up 34% from the prior four-week average. Mexico continues to be a solid customer. Pork values closed lower yesterday, down $2.13 at $101.78. Hams, bellies, and butts were all sharply lower, and boxed beef was lower with light demand for decent offerings. I'm Megan Grebner for Brownfield.
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1: Here on Willie, you will hear me give you a cue to call. And when you're the correct caller in the noon hour, that'll be your chance to win tickets to see Shenandoah in New Haven, Kentucky, this coming Saturday night. So keep it here on Willie 94.1.
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5: Hey there, friends. Glad you could join me today. In this week's episode, I want to talk to you about another safety concern that I, as well as others, have recently encountered. Hornet's nest. Either a nest in a tree or in the ground, they are vicious when disturbed. The most common hornet you will encounter in Kentucky is the ball-faced hornet. Even though they are named hornets, they are actually a type of paper wasp because they make their big basketball-sized hornet's nest from wood pulp and their saliva. They're easily identified by distinct black bodies and striking ivory-white faces. They build these large enclosed-shaped conical nests up in trees or under the eaves of roofs. Other large wasps or hornets you may see in the state are the European hornets, which are reddish-brown and yellow, and they can reach lengths up to 1.5 inches long. You'll find them mostly in the hollows of trees or in the wall voids in old abandoned structures. And there are cicada killer wasps that are often mistaken for large hornets or murder hornets. There are no murder hornets in Kentucky. These are large, solitary black and yellow wasps that hunt cicadas and are generally docile around humans. What sparked me to share the subject of hornets is the fact of me personally spotting a nest of wall-faced hornets in my backyard in a shade tree. Now, let me tell you, folks, I did not waste any time retreating from there. This is definitely something that I wanted to avoid. When I started my research on ball-faced hornets, I found some interesting facts that I thought I would share with you, such as the queen will select a site to build a nest, and she will start it herself, usually in late April or May. A hornet's nest is only used for one season, starting a new one the following spring by the winter surviving queens. The male hornets will most certainly freeze themselves to death by trying to insulate the queen, protecting her from the freezing temperatures during the winter. And from what my research has revealed, they are not just put on this earth to inflict pain on us, but they are an important tool to controlling grasshoppers, caterpillars, flies, spiders, and yellow jackets. The sting of a hornet is 5 to 10 times worse than a sting from a wasp, mainly because of their size and they can inject more venom. A hornet also has a stinger that doesn't stay in you like a bee or a yellow jacket, meaning they can sting you multiple times. So, in reality, folks, these insects do serve a purpose here on the earth, but if you do get stung, move to a safe area. Wash the sting site with soap and water and apply an ice pack 10 to 15 minutes to reduce any swelling. But if you start experiencing face or throat swelling, difficulty breathing or

0: dizziness, seek medical attention immediately. If you know for certain that you are allergic to bee stings, be sure to carry an EpiPen or have one nearby. More especially while you're away from home, let's say like boating or doing any other outdoor activity. Recently, some close friends of mine, her daughter was stung and had to visit the ER. Luckily, she didn't experience life-threatening results from her stings and is recovering well. Now, you may ask, well, what did you do with your hornet's nest? Well, I asked the guy that I managed to locate if I could mention his name and number on my show today, and he said absolutely. So, if you have a pen and paper handy, his name is Joe Taylor, more commonly known as Mojo Taylor. His phone number is 270-404-6656. He has the equipment, the bee suit, and anything else that he may need. He has been instrumental in taking care of these pests and removing nests from people's yards and houses. So be sure and give Mojo a call. He will be more than happy to assist you. We have to all live with nature, so don't let them deter you from getting outside and enjoying the great outdoors. Until next time, friends, stay safe, and as always, thanks for listening.
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0: Oh, if life were like the movies, I would never be blue. Oh, that's some good stuff right there from Alan Jackson in January of 1990. Here on Willie 94.1, Chris Allen on a Throwback Thursday. And coming up in the next hour, the 10 o'clock hour, T.G. Shepherd, Ricky Skaggs, Kenny Chesney, Rick Trevino, Dwight Yoakam, Keith Urban, Ronnie Millsap, and Barbara Mandrell.
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1: I'm CJ Pop. A private funeral today for late Senator Lindsey Graham takes place in Pickens County near his hometown in South Carolina. His sister, interim U.S. Senator Darlene Graham, releasing a 30-second campaign video on X. Here's part of it.
2: I'm a conservative Republican, and I believe this. Every life is precious. Men don't belong in women's sports, and only American citizens should vote in our elections.
1: Senator Graham is seeking to run for a full term, but first has to win the special election primary August 11th and the general election in November. U.S. turning up the intensity in the war with Iran.
3: U.S. Central Command released a statement saying CENTCOM forces successfully completed a heavy wave of strikes against Iran in response to yesterday's attempted missile attacks on U.S. forces.
1: Fox's Trey Yangs in Tel Aviv. The Ebola outbreak in Congo reaches 1,500 deaths. 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
10: A sunny and pleasant afternoon today. We'll see a high of 87, then partly cloudy tonight, a low of 64. Friday will be mostly sunny with a chance of an afternoon thunderstorm and a high of 88. From the News 40 Weather Center, I'm WNKY Weather Chief Chris Allen.
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There goes the Good Shepherd, T.G. Shepherd, in three-quarter time with the Last Cheater's Waltz here on Willie 94.1. Good morning, it's Chris Allen here on a Throwback Thursday. Coming up in the lunch hour, your chance to win tickets to see Shenandoah this Saturday night in New Haven, Kentucky. Stand by to win from

0: that's the way I am. I'm still learning as I go, this radio thing and the weather thing. I mean, you know, after all these years, I still learn something. It is Rick Trevino from June of 1996 here on Willie 94.1 with Chris Allen on a Throwback Thursday. And coming up, Dwight Yoakam, Keith Urban, and Ronnie Millsap. Well, I was saying I was learning as I go. I'm referred to as an old timer. Well, that's okay, because the Old Timers Reunion is coming up for the second annual Back to School Bash, August 1st from 10 to 1 at Twyman Park in Glasgow. And it's going to be a day of fun, community, and opportunity to get everybody ready for back to school. Special guest, the Glasgow High School football team. Yeah, there you go. If you would like to learn more, head over to GlasgowNews1.com.
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0: Elvis actually recorded this song a long time ago. In fact, it was 1969. He recorded a version of this song, which was originally done by a guy named Chuck Jackson back in April of 1962. But during the recording of Elvis's version in Memphis, a young guy was hired to play piano and sing backing vocals with Elvis on not only this song, but Kentucky Rain. That guy was Ronnie Millsap. And so Ronnie took the song that he did way back with Elvis and brought it back to 1982. It became one of the top hits of that year. Here on Willie, 94.1, Chris Allen. Here on a Throwback Thursday, coming up, Barbara Mandrell, Sammy Kershaw, and Toby Keith. Don't forget, your chance to win Shenandoah tickets is just a little bit ahead in the lunch hour here on Willie.
1: We never forget. We're the station that keeps the heart and soul of great country. Willie 94.1.

0: Willie, 94.1, Toby Keith from the year 2000 and the same album that presented hit songs like How Do You Like Me Now? There's Toby with You Shouldn't Kiss Me Like This here on Willie, 94.1. Chris Allen here on a Throwback Thursday. And coming up next, it's the 11 o'clock hour. And oh boy, I've got some great stuff like Merle Haggard, Joe Diffie, Tim McGraw, Exile, Rodney Crowell, Brooks and Dunn, Wynonna Judd, and Waylon and Willie.
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6: 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Happy birthday to Anna Lindsay, 83 today. Patricia Huff is celebrating. Hannah Walden with a birthday. Mike Bragg is 59. Chris Bewley. Chase Landrum is 29 today. Happy birthday to Sue Mills. Caitlin Green Broswell is 33 today. Jeremy Hurd over at Summershade celebrating. Jay Jones with a birthday. Henry Akers as well. Happy birthday to all of you. And happy 43rd anniversary to Eric and Paula Tyree. Those are your birthdays and an anniversary from the Big Willie, 94.1 FM.
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1: I'm Therese Crowley. He warned Iran it was coming.
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1: CENTCOM delivered a new missile strike on Iran and proxies for attacking a U.S. base in Jordan. Fox's Peter Doocy.
4: The president has been presented an option by the head of CENTCOM to go big and escalate strikes. According to the Wall Street Journal, the idea behind Admiral Brad Cooper's high-end option is to go beyond the smaller retaliatory airstrikes that have done little to deter Tehran from threatening ships in the Strait of Hormuz.
1: The day after burying her big brother, Senator Lindsey Graham, a campaign ad from Darlene Graham while serving out his term.
5: I'm honored to serve South Carolina and grateful for President Trump's endorsement, and I'll work hard every day to earn it.
1: 12 candidates have filed to run in the August South Carolina special GOP Senate primary. 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
11: A sunny and pleasant afternoon today. We'll see a high of 87, then partly cloudy tonight, a low of 64. Friday will be mostly sunny with a chance of an afternoon thunderstorm and a high of 88. From the News 40 Weather Center, I'm WNKY Weather Chief Chris Allen.
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Yes, but this time, please go a little slower, or I'm going to need some oxygen. Let's chase Easter around the room tonight. Merle Haggard here on Willie 94.1. Chris Allen on a Throwback Thursday. Welcome into the 11 o'clock hour. Just prop me up, if he will, beside the jukebox. Joe Diffie on Willie. Well, I.

We're playing great country, from partying with classic honky-tonk tunes to bringing a tear with a country ballad. We're making country great again on Willie 94.1.

0: From November of 1985, this is when Exile was, well, they were on a run, like five number one singles in a row, and this was one of them, Hang On To Your Heart, here on Willie 94.1, Chris Allen on a Throwback Thursday, and coming up, it's Rodney Crowell, Brooks and Dunn, and Wynonna. Well, if you would like to be a part of disaster assessment training, and this is important, the American Red Cross puts on these classes where you can go into action during a disaster, and we need all of the people that we can get. And you've seen lately, right? All the disasters that have happened, and some of those have happened here in Kentucky lately. So how about getting some of this training? It's going to take place this Saturday, 10 to 2, at the Barron County Extension Office. If you would like to learn more, head over to GlasgowNews1.com.
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0: song that really helped Wynonna launch her solo career after her mom, Naomi, decided she needed to come off the road and split up the Judds because she had hepatitis C. I think you all know that story pretty well, but Wynonna was pretty scared to do this on her own, but this shot up all the way to number one, and I think her fears were over after that one. I Saw the Light, Willie, 94.1, Chris Allen, here on a Throwback Thursday with Waylon and Willie on the way, the Forrester Sisters, and Little Texas. Stay tuned if you can. In the next hour, I am going to give someone a pair of tickets to see Shenandoah in concert this Saturday night in New Haven, Kentucky. And you need to listen for the cue to call in the next hour, which is the lunch hour. So keep it right here. Willie, 94.1.
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0: C'est la vie, life goes on. Well, it's not that C'est la vie, life goes on song. This is a different one from Little Texas in 1995, following the exit of lead singer Brady Seals. So they had to do something to, you know, let people know they're still together as a band. And so they did this song, and it was a top five hit. Willie, 94.1, Chris Allen, here on a Throwback Thursday. And coming up next, it's the lunch hour. Some tasty treats on the way from Dolly Parton, T. Graham Brown, Travis Tritt, Trisha Yearwood, David Lee Murphy, John Barry, Eddie Rabbit with Crystal Gayle, and your chance to win tickets to see Shenandoah live in concert this Saturday night. 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
6: Todd Steenbergen with your birthdays on the Big Willie. Happy birthday to Anna Lindsay, 83 today. Patricia Huff is celebrating. Hannah Walden with a birthday. Mike Bragg is 59. Chris Bewley. Chase Landrum is 29 today. Happy birthday to Sue Mills. Caitlin Green Broswell is 33 today. Jeremy Hurd over at Summershade celebrating. Jay Jones with a birthday. Henry Akers as well. Happy birthday to all of you. And happy 43rd anniversary to Eric and Paula Tyree. Those are your birthdays and an anniversary from the Big Willie, 94.1 FM.
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0: WLYE Glasgow. It's the Big Willie, 94.1, playing great country.
1: Willie 94.1 is proud to be in the land of the free and the home of the brave. It's noon. 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
1: Fox News, I'm Gianna Gelosi. The U.S. economy slowed last quarter, but the Trump administration says there are signs the president's policies are working.
2: GDP expanded at just 1.5% from April through June, a deceleration from the first 3 months of the year, the Commerce Department says. A White House spokesman attributes the import increase to a record number of capital goods shipped into the country, machinery and equipment, he says, that will fuel future growth.
1: Fox's Jared Halpern, Dr. Anthony Fauci pleading the fifth more than 100 times at a Senate COVID hearing yesterday. So what now?
3: The question is if the Senate can hold Fauci in contempt and send a criminal referral to DOJ for prosecution. A contempt resolution could face a filibuster on the floor, but Rand Paul believes he can bypass that.
1: That's Fox's Chad Pergram. 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
9: A sunny and pleasant afternoon today. We'll see a high of 87, then partly cloudy tonight, a low of 64. Friday will be mostly sunny with a chance of an afternoon thunderstorm and a high of 88. From the News 40 Weather Center, I'm WNKY Weather Chief Chris Allen.
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And there she goes, most likely to her new truck stop down I-65, Dolly Parton. Willie, 94.1. Hey, it's the lunch hour, and I'm Chris Allen, and coming up in just mere moments, a chance for you to win tickets to see Shenandoah in concert this Saturday night in New Haven, Kentucky. Stand by. Right now, it's T. Graham Brown.

0: Those hot slide guitar licks from Leroy Parnell and 1995 Trisha Yearwood, I Want to Go Too Far. Here on Willie 94.1, Chris Allen. Here on a Throwback Thursday, and coming up, David Lee Murphy, John Barry, and Eddie Rabbit with Crystal Gale. Well, the time has come, ladies and gentlemen, to give away some tickets to see Shenandoah in concert this Saturday night, New Haven, Kentucky, 6 p.m. at the Log Still Distillery. So, I've got only one pair. If you're caller number 4 right now, caller number 4, you guys know the number, 270-629-4941. Same number you call for the Real Trader in the mornings. 270-629-4941. 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
3: 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A new report from the American Farm Bureau Federation reveals a projected $32 billion in losses for major row crop producers in 2027. On this episode, AFBF's John Newton talks about steps growers can take to help them cut costs. 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
3: John Newton is the Vice President of Public Policy for the American Farm Bureau Federation. He tells Brownfield that AFBF's report on projected farm losses for 2027 is very concerning.
8: Well, I would certainly hope, and I think a lot of folks did, take advantage of the crop insurance changes that were made as part of the One Big Beautiful Bill, the improvements to the enhanced coverage option to make it more affordable. The supplemental coverage option, you know, made that more affordable, went to higher coverage levels. So you get area-based plans of insurance that provide increased protection. You'll have that going into 2027. We saw yesterday, you know, Senator Hovind worked real hard to get the 5% prevent plant buy-up back. So that'll be back next year. We've got better ARC and PLC programs that'll kick in this fall. But really, I think farmers around the country, you know, they're looking at their balance sheets. They're looking at their working capital. They're foregoing making major capital purchases in this tight margin environment and really just trying to figure out how do we outbushel the input costs that we find ourselves facing.
3: Newton says there are longer-term policy solutions that are needed to help enhance farm income.
8: I think first and foremost, you know, every farmer in here wants markets. You know, they want more trade. They want more domestic markets, things like year-round E15. They want to see China, you know, live up to their commitments to buy, you know, $17 billion worth of agricultural products on top of the 25 million metric tons of soybeans. That's what farmers want, and that'll help lift prices. But in the interim, you know, you saw Secretary Rollins come in earlier this year with the Farmer Bridge Assistance Program. As we speak right now, the House is deliberating in their reconciliation package another $12 billion in economic assistance for farmers. And we've been in close communication with Senator Bozeman, Senator Hovind's team, as they work to advance a proposal in the Senate to provide additional market relief for farmers, as well as additional relief for catastrophic natural disasters, going all the way back to last year when we saw those catastrophic wildfires in California.
3: Newton says AFBF recently sent a letter to congressional leaders in support of market relief. Find more on the AFBF report by visiting our web story at brownfieldagnews.com. I'm Brent Barnett with Managing for Profit on Brownfield.
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0: Originally, this was going to be a solo-only track with just Eddie Rabbit singing You and I from 1982. But Eddie heard the song, and after he laid down all of his tracks, he thought, you know, it needs a harmony vocal on the choruses. So he calls up Crystal Gayle, and he says, hey, would you mind doing a little harmony vocal on this song? She heard it, and she said, you know what? I think it needs to be a call and answer type of a song. You and I both need to sing it and trade parts. And boy, did that change everything. What a huge number one. In fact, this song was so popular, it got into a bunch of weddings in the early 80s, including my own in 1983. Willie 94.1.
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0: It's Tim McGraw and Faith Hill from 1997 and a song that spent six consecutive weeks at number one on the Hot Country Songs chart on Billboard and then becoming the first country song to hit the pop top 10 since 1983. Wow. Big stuff there. Willie 94.1 and Chris Allen here on a Throwback Thursday. And wrapping up the lunch hour, and congratulations again. Shenandoah tickets. Boy, that's going to be a great concert this coming Saturday night up there in New Haven, Kentucky. Well, coming up, got one more hour with you on this Thursday, and Charlie Daniels Band will be in there, along with Dina Carter, Blackhawk, Ricky Van Shelton, The Judds, Larry Stewart, and Alan Jackson.
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7: Hi, Todd Steinbergen with your birthdays on the Big Willie. Happy birthday to Anna Lindsay, 83 today. Patricia Huff is celebrating. Hannah Walden with a birthday. Mike Bragg is 59. Chris Bewley. Chase Landrum is 29 today. Happy birthday to Sue Mills. Caitlin Green Broswell is 33 today. Jeremy Hurd over at Summershade celebrating. Jay Jones with a birthday. Henry Akers as well. Happy birthday to all of you. And happy 43rd anniversary to Eric and Paula Tyree. Those are your birthdays and an anniversary from the Big Willie, 94.1 FM.
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1: Therese Crowley. President Trump calls Todd Blanche a star, but the Attorney General's Senate nomination is delayed with opposition from progressive Senator Elizabeth Warren, Trump's former personal lawyer, working on Trump's IRS settlement with the government.
2: That's just not how things are supposed to work in America, right? We're supposed to be a country where everybody's equal before the law, and nobody gets a special, special deal.
1: And two GOP senators hung up on Blanche. President Trump posting he refused to endorse Tom Tillis and John Cornyn, ending their political careers. So he has no problem with pulling Blanche until they leave Congress for a vote next year. The vice president's anti-fraud crackdown moves to South Carolina for a record fraud bust. And European soccer agrees to boycott FIFA to protest a private equity plan for the World Cup. That would mean no France, Spain, no England, no Portugal. America's listening to Fox News.
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11: A sunny and pleasant afternoon today. We'll see a high of 87, then partly cloudy tonight, a low of 64. Friday will be mostly sunny with a chance of an afternoon thunderstorm and a high of 88. From the News 40 Weather Center, I'm WNKY Weather Chief Chris Allen.
12: 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Willie 94.1.

Oh, bye-bye. I said bye-bye, drinking my baby bye-bye. Charlie Daniels Band here on Willie 94.1. Chris Allen on a Throwback Thursday in the final hour. And if you're going to drink your baby goodbye, make it strawberry wine. Here's Dina Carter on Willie.

0: from 1988, the original, though, done by the great, the absolute great Roger Miller. Back in 1970, now when Roger did it, it was not a big song. But when Ricky Van Shelton got it, at first the label says, we don't think it's a single. But his producer thought it was and released it, and boy, was it ever a big, big song for Ricky Van Shelton. Willie 94.1 here on a Throwback Thursday with Chris Allen coming up, the Judds, Larry Stewart, and Alan Jackson. Friends of Barron River Lake and Park having their Barron River Fest this Saturday and a poker run from noon to four, followed by live music on the lake. If you would like to learn more about this, head over to GlasgowNews1.com.
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4: I'm Nicole Heslop with Ag Headline News. I'm Brownfield. A commodity broker says he's keeping a close eye on several grain market factors heading into August.
5: You take our short crop here in the Midwest in wheat, you take what's going on in Europe, you take the pressure of what's going on with Russia and Ukraine, and it really makes for an explosive wheat market.
4: A jump in the wheat markets is catching the attention of producers.
6: Prices jumped up the last week. We were going to have 90 acres to plant this fall. Now we're up to 300 acres.
7: I would say over the last 15 years, majority of those years, it's been the most profitable. And especially when you can stack a high-yielding wheat crop onto a high-yielding double crop soybean.
4: The USDA's Natural Resources Conservation Service has issued an interim final rule to clarify that most wetland determinations made since late November 1990 are considered certified. The USDA is taking public comments on the rule through September 28th. An agronomist says mistakes made during planting are evident.
8: When we get to this time of year, you know, in July, and that you can sometimes see where those sins of planting come back to haunt us, you know, whether that's an underdeveloped root system due to soil compaction or sidewall compaction.
4: New crop corn and soybean export sales were solid last week. The USDA says new crop corn showed a week-to-week improvement, led by unknown destinations in Mexico. While new crop soybeans were down in the week, sales were still strong with China and unknown topping the list. Beef and pork export sales were up from the previous week, while old crop cotton and soybean meal fell to marketing year lows. And the USDA is reporting a sale of more than 130,000 tons of new crop U.S. soybeans to China. Demand for U.S. beans from China has improved over the past couple of months due to more competitive prices. Find these stories and more at brownfieldagnews.com. I'm Nicole Heslop with Brownfield.
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Willie, 94.1 from 1990, Alan Jackson, Chasing That Neon Rainbow. And the part of the song where it says, Daddy won a radio and tuned it to a country show, that

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0: This was the song that RCA decided to release right after Keith Whitley's passing in 1989. And of course, they wrestled with what do we do now that he's gone, and discovered that he had just recorded a bunch of new tracks, and this was one of them. I Wonder, Do You Think of Me? How fitting. Willie 94.1, Chris Allen, wrapping up a Throwback Thursday. I hope you check out my weather podcast tonight around 7 o'clock or so. It's called 270 Weather. It's on Facebook and YouTube. And then, of course, I'm on your TV in the morning with News 40 Sunrise at 6, News 40 at 9, and News 40 at noon. Then I'm back here 9 to 2 for a finally Friday. It's already here. Well, it will be tomorrow. I hope you'll join me right here at Willie 94.1.
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1: I'm John Saucier. Vote to advance Acting Attorney General Todd Blanche's nomination to officially become head of the Justice Department is postponed after two Republican senators withheld their support. Senators John Cornyn and Tom Tillis calling for the Trump administration to commit to never creating a proposed anti-weaponization fund. Senator Cornyn questions why the administration won't agree to it.
2: It's what he testified to under oath, so it's not like this is something new and different. And it causes me concern if they don't want to put it in writing that this is not something that is going to be enforceable in the long term.
1: We heard from Senator Elizabeth Warren. She blames President Trump for the nation's economic challenges.
3: For everybody out there who says they'd like to be paying less on their credit cards, they'd like to have a chance to be able to get a lower cost mortgage, the answer to that is your problem is exactly one human being.
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14: A sunny and pleasant afternoon today. We'll see a high of 87, then partly cloudy tonight, a low of 64. Friday will be mostly sunny with a chance of an afternoon thunderstorm and a high of 88. From the News 40 Weather Center, I'm WNKY Weather Chief Chris Allen.
0: We're keeping it real with great country on the Big Willie, 94.1.

Y'all come back saloon now, you hear? It's the Oak Ridge Boys, of course, Jim West here. How are you? Good afternoon. We're rolling through a Thursday afternoon with Marie Osmond.

0: I'm her big cat daddy, and she's my little Miss Honky Tonk. I love it. It's Brooks and Dunn, Ronnie Dunn, big voice from Ronnie, Kix and Ronnie together, classic country for you with Jim West, and we've got some Toby Keith and Pam Tillis on the way.
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0: Soybeans were mostly lower. Corn was mixed. Cattle were up, hogs were down. Hello, I'm Megan Grebner with your commodity market update on Brownfield. 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Stein has yield. Soybeans were mostly lower. China purchased more new crop U.S. beans ahead of the open, and last week's new crop sales were solid. Forecasts for the first half of August look favorable, but the second half outlook remains questionable. August beans were down 3/4 at 11.77 and a quarter. September beans down 3 3/4 at 11.72 and a quarter. Corn was mixed. New crop corn export sales were up on the week, primarily to unknown destinations in Mexico. Corn is also keeping a close eye on U.S. development weather into early August. September corn was down 3 1/4 at 4.45 3/4. December corn down 3 1/4 at 4.68 1/2. The wheat complex was mostly higher on fund and technical buying. The trade continues to monitor Black Sea exports and the potential bump to U.S. sales. Stateside, it's watching spring and winter wheat harvest activity. In Chicago, September wheat up 2 3/4 at 6.63 1/2. D's wheat up 3 3/4 at 6.81 1/2. In Kansas City, September wheat was up 5 1/4 at 7.30 3/4. And in Minneapolis, September wheat up 5 3/4 at 7.10 3/4. Live and feeder cattle were supported by technical buying ahead of widespread direct trade. August lives up 3.32 at 2.31.22. October lives up 3.47 at 2.27.45. August feeders were up 2.20 at 3.46.47. Hogs were pressured by technical liquidation. August contracts down 2 1/4 at 98.42. October lean hogs down 2.35 at 83.35. For the latest in ag news, markets, and weather, go to brownfieldagnews.com. I'm Megan Grebner for Brownfield.
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0: Hello there. We are the radio station playing your favorite classic country. We do it every day around here. On the way, some John Anderson, Seminole Wind, and some George Strait.
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0: Blow, Seminole wind from Florida native John Anderson right there. You know, when John Anderson moved to Nashville in the early 70s with intentions to become a country star and a country singer from Florida, the first thing he did was take a construction job in Music City, and he helped put the roof on the Grand Ole Opry House, which is still standing today. So that's what he did in construction. You know, trying to get his foot in the door in country music. And today, John Anderson is in the Country Music Hall of Fame.
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1: Fox News, I'm Carmen Roberts. President Trump posts online he may temporarily pull Todd Blanche's nomination for Attorney General and renominate him next year.
2: A vote in the Senate Judiciary Committee was postponed after Republican Senators John Cornyn and Tom Tillis demanded more information from the Justice Department about ending a weaponization fund and other elements of a settlement between the president and the IRS.
1: Fox's Jared Halpern. A judge in Georgia sentences Colin Gray, the father of the Appalachian High School mass shooting, to 15 years in prison. Judge Nicholas Prim.
3: The warning lights were flashing brighter and brighter. And you didn't get him help. And you didn't remove his access to the guns.
1: Gray gave the son an assault rifle, which he used in 2024 to kill two students and two teachers. America's listening to Fox News.
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10: We're continuing those mild nights once again tonight with temperatures in the mid-60s under partly cloudy skies. On Friday, it'll be mostly sunny and a little warmer with highs in the upper 80s. And we'll see some showers and thunderstorms creep in here by the evening hours. From the WNKY News 40 Weather Center, I'm meteorologist Scott Burchett.
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0: Keeping the old Bakersfield beat going, there's Dwight Yoakam, Only Hurt Me When I Cry. Jim West, good afternoon, this is Joe Diffie. A song called Home.
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Garth, Kix and Ronnie, Hank, George, Shania, the legendary country artists you know on a first name basis are here and helping us make country great again on Willie 94.1.

0: The place where country is still country. 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
1: Breaker 19, this here's a rubber duck. You got a copy on me, Big Ben, come on. Yeah, 10-4, Big Ben, for sure, for sure. By golly, it's clean clear to Flagtown, come on. Yeah, it's a big 10-4 there, Big Ben. Yeah, we definitely got the front door, good buddy. Mercy sakes alive, looks like we've got us a convoy.
2: It was the dark of the moon on the 6th of

0: Now, you want to back off them hogs? Good, 10-4, about 5 miles or so. 10, roger, them hogs is getting intense up here.
1: By the time we got into Tulsa Town, we had 85 trucks in all. But they's a roadblock up on the Cloverleaf, and them bears is wall to wall. Yeah, them Smokies as thick as bugs on a bumper. They even had a bear in the air. I says, calling all trucks, this here's the duck. We about to

0: Terrific, Ben. You're still too close. Yeah, them hulk is starting to close up my sinuses. Mercy sakes, you better back off another 10.
1: Well, we rolled up Interstate 44 like a rocket sled on rails. We tore up all of our swindle sheets and left them setting on the scales. By the time we hit that shy town, them bears was getting smart. They'd brought up some reinforcements from the Illinois National Guard. There's armored cars and tanks and jeeps and rigs of every size. Yeah, them chicken coops was full of bears, and choppers filled the skies. Well, we shot the line, we went for broke, with 1,000 screaming trucks, and 11 long-haired friends of Jesus in a chartreuse microbus.
0: Yeah, rubber duck to sodbuster. Come on there, you 10-4 sodbuster. Listen, you want to put that microbus in behind that suicide jockey? Yeah, he's hauling dynamite, and he needs all the help he can get.
1: Well, we laid a strip for the Jersey Shore, prepared to cross the line. I could see the bridge was lined with bears, but it didn't have a doggone dime. I says, Pigpen, this here's a rubber duck. We just ain't a gonna pay no toll. So we crashed the gate doing 90.

0: Ah, Pigpen, this is a rubber duck. We just ain't going to pay no toll. Yeah, I remember that those days. Boy, the CB craze convoy from C.W. McCall. And yeah, just like everybody else back in the mid-70s, I had a CB radio in my car. But for the life of me, I cannot remember what my handle was back then.
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0: Oh, don't rock that jukebox. Early hit from Alan Jackson. I think I must have met Alan, might have been around 1993, 94. He was kind of just starting out, and he was playing a little smoky little dark bar somewhere. And a bunch of us from the radio station went backstage afterwards and hung out on his tour bus drinking some beer. You know, the one thing I do remember that I admired about Alan was that he really kept it country. He really was a country star.
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0: Well, you know, we all got to breathe, so take in that deep breath right there. There's Faith Hill, Jim West, good afternoon, some Ronnie Millsap coming up, and Tricia Yearwood.
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1: News. I'm John Saucier. President Trump writing in a post on Truth Social. He may withdraw Acting Attorney General Todd Blanche's nomination until next year when Senators Sean Cornyn and Tom Tillis, who are blocking that confirmation vote, are out of office. Senator Cornyn telling reporters he wants the president's family excluded from a settlement with the IRS.
2: They weren't parties to the lawsuit, so they shouldn't be parties to the deal. And then the only other thing that we asked for is confirmation of what Blanche said to us, that the weaponization fund is dead.
1: The Democratic Socialists of America is growing in power as members look to unseat more moderate Democrats in upcoming primaries. Nebraska Republican Senator Deb Fischer thinks their popularity is temporary.
3: The more that Americans learn about what the so-called Democrat socialist is, they're going to reject that.
1: And the comments there in an interview on the Fox News channel. 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
12: A sunny and pleasant afternoon today. We'll see a high of 87, then partly cloudy tonight, a low of 64. Friday will be mostly sunny with a chance of an afternoon thunderstorm and a high of 88. From the News 40 Weather Center, I'm WNKY Weather Chief Chris Allen.
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going back in the alley. And I kept rolling them seven and winning all them pots. My luck was so good I could do no wrong. I just kept on rolling and controlling them bones. Finally, they just threw up their hand and said, when you hot, you hot. I said, yeah.

You can explain it all down at City Hall when you're hot, you're hot. Jerry Reed, the old Alabama wild man, crazy character, great guitar player. Boy, you know what? Elvis actually hired Jerry Reed to do the guitar work on his on Elvis's version of Jerry Reed's Guitar Man song. Remember the story? I think Jerry Reed was out on some lake fishing that day, and somebody tracked him down and said, "Hey, Elvis wants to hire you. Get back to the RCA studio in Nashville and play guitar for Elvis. He insists you be there." Boy, what a great gig he must have had then. Jim West playing the hits. Here's John.

0: by golly, just one of 60 number one records that George Strait has had so far in his big old illustrious career. There's a roundabout way from George Strait.
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9: 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I'm Brian Shields. Sugar producers are renewing calls for changes to federal trade policy as they continue to face tremendous financial pressures.
10: I've worked in sugar professionally for 47 years. 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
9: A Canadian ag trade leader says it's unclear if U.S. negotiators have any decision-making power as talks continue between the two countries.
15: It's a lot more difficult to make investment decisions when you've got so much uncertainty. But on the Canadian side, it makes it uncertain just how good an access a specific company will have to the United States over time.
9: Corteva Agriscience is introducing a new herbicide available to soybean growers next year.
16: If giant ragweed is a problem, if burr cucumber is a problem, if you've been using post-emerge residuals, or if those weeds are problems, you're going to want to step up to the Enclosa because it's going to give you more for just a little bit of a price premium.
9: An agronomist says crop conditions have been a mixed bag across the Midwest.
17: We're going to have to wait until those truth tellers run through the field and tell us what that actual end yield is, but I see it being a very varied year this year, depending on what region you've been in.
9: Find these stories and more at BrownfieldAgNews.com. I'm Nicole Haslip.
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0: Well, somewhere, somewhere between them blue eyes and jeans, it's Conway Twitty. Your favorite classic country is living right here every day. Hang in here for more great music on the way. T.G. Shepherd, Ricky Van Shelton, and Leanne Rimes, all on the way.
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0: 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Yeah, possibly.
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8: 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Happy birthday to Anna Lindsay, 83 today. Patricia Huff is celebrating. Hannah Walden with a birthday. Mike Bragg is 59. Chris Bewley. Chase Landrum is 29 today. Happy birthday to Sue Mills. Caitlin Green Broswell is 33 today. Jeremy Hurd over at Summershade celebrating. Jay Jones with a birthday. Henry Akers as well. Happy birthday to all of you. And happy 43rd anniversary to Eric and Paula Tyree. Those are your birthdays and an anniversary from the Big Willie, 94.1 FM.
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1: Fox News, I'm John Saucier. President Trump writing in a post on Truth Social. He may withdraw Acting Attorney General Todd Blanche's nomination until next year when Senator Sean Cornyn and Tom Tillis, who are blocking that confirmation vote, are out of office. Senator Cornyn telling reporters he wants the president's family excluded from a settlement with the IRS.
2: They weren't parties to the lawsuit, so they shouldn't be parties to the deal. And then the only other thing that we asked for is confirmation of what Blanche said to us, that the weaponization fund is dead.
1: The Democratic Socialists of America is growing in power as members look to unseat more moderate Democrats in upcoming primaries. Nebraska Republican Senator Deb Fischer thinks their popularity is temporary.
3: The more that Americans learn about what the so-called Democrat socialist is, they're going to reject that.
1: And the comments there in an interview on the Fox News channel. 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
9: We're continuing those mild nights once again tonight with temperatures in the mid-60s under partly cloudy skies. On Friday, it'll be mostly sunny and a little warmer with highs in the upper 80s, and we'll see some showers and thunderstorms creep in here by the evening hours. From the WNKY News 40 Weather Center, I'm meteorologist Scott Burchett.
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We've got your favorite classic country music right here. Back in 1989, Clint Black was driving down Music Row in Nashville when he heard his first single on the radio for the very first time. He says, man, that is me singing. He says, I wanted to jump out of that car and jump up and down the street. I'm on the radio. He was with this song, Better Man.

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0: My Amy from the late Keith Whitley. I remember being in country radio forever. Had the opportunity and privilege to meet Keith Whitley one time. It must have been about 1989. And I think I was on the radio visiting with him no less than about 6 months before he sadly passed away.
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0: 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Soybeans and hogs were lower Thursday. Corn finished mixed and cattle closed higher. I'm John Perkins with a Brownfield Market Update. Speed wins. That's why Stein is focused on delivering higher-yielding genetics faster than the competition and why they release more new Enlist E3 lines than any other company. Stein has yield. Soybeans ended the day modestly lower. China did buy more new crop U.S. soybeans ahead of the open, and last week's new crop sales were solid. Forecasts for the first half of August do look favorable, but the second half outlook still a little questionable. That's not uncommon, though. August beans are down 3/4 to 1177 and a quarter. September's 3 3/4 lower at 1172 and a quarter. August bean meal's down $1.20 at 314.10, and August bean oil's 82 lower at 68.35. Corn closed mixed. New crop corn export sales were up on the week, primarily to unknown destinations and Mexico. Corn's also keeping an eye on U.S. development weather into early August. September was 3 1/4 lower at 445 3/4. December was down 3 1/4 at 468.5. And wheat was up on fund and technical buying as it continues to monitor Black Sea exports and the potential for a bump in U.S. sales. Stateside, it's watching spring and winter wheat harvest activity. September Chicago is up 2 3/4 at 663.5. September Kansas City was 5 1/4 higher at 730 3/4. September Minneapolis wheat was up 6.5 at 711.5. Live and feeder cattle were sharply higher, supported by technical buying, had a widespread direct trade. Megan Grebner's got more on that in just a moment. August live is up 332 at 231.22. October was 347 higher at 227.45. September feeders were 380 higher at 342.45. And hogs closed lower, pressured by technical liquidation. August lean was down $2.25 at 98.42. October was 235 lower at 83.35. Megan Grebner has that full look at cash livestock after this.
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4: 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Bids did resurface in Nebraska at $235 live and $365 dressed. Asking prices were at $234 to $235 live in the south and $370 dressed in the north. Box beef was lower with light demand for solid offerings. Choice down $2.93 at $360.50. Select was $1.08 lower at $341.33. Estimated cattle slaughter was 102,000 head. Cash hogs closed lower with a moderate negotiated run. Barrows and gilts at the National Daily Director down 74 cents with a weighted average of 101.05. The Iowa Minnesota closed 80 cents lower with a weighted average of 101.58. The Western Corn Belt was down 84 cents with a weighted average of 101.05. Pork values finished the day lower, down 14 cents at 101.64. Hams and ribs were both sharply lower. And estimated hog slaughter was 485,000 head. I'm Megan Grebner for Brownfield.
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0: Greatest Man I Never Knew. Great song from Reba McEntire, of course. Jim West here. Happy Thursday afternoon. We're going to head on down Life's Highway with Steve Warner next.
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0: country music standard for many, many years now, written by one of the great songwriters in Nashville. Cindy Walker wrote that way back in the early 50s, and Eddie Arnold had a hit with it. So did Mickey Gilley, right there.
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1: Fox News, I'm John Saucier. President Trump on Truth Social says he may withdraw Acting Attorney General Todd Blanche's nomination until next year when Senators John Cornyn and Tom Tillis are blocking the confirmation voter out of office. Senator Cornyn telling reporters he wants the president's family excluded from his settlement with the IRS.
2: They weren't parties to the lawsuit, so they shouldn't be parties to the deal. And then the only other thing that we asked for is confirmation of what Blanche said to us, that the weaponization fund is dead.
1: Michigan Democratic Senate candidate Abdul El Sayed campaigning in support of tougher regulations on data centers.
3: There's not an event that I've done where I haven't gotten a question about a data center. It is never a positive one. Nobody's ever raised their hand and be like, hey, how are you going to promote the building of data centers? It's always like, hey, how are you going to stop them from building a data center in my backyard?
1: His opponent, Haley Stevens, a congresswoman, is okay with data center construction, citing job growth and innovation. America's listening to Fox News.
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8: We're continuing those mild nights once again tonight with temperatures in the mid-60s under partly cloudy skies. On Friday, it'll be mostly sunny and a little warmer with highs in the upper 80s. And we'll see some showers and thunderstorms creep in here by the evening hours. From the WNKY News 40 Weather Center, I'm meteorologist Scott Burchett.
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One of the first big hits when Waylon Jennings signed with RCA Records in 1968 with Chet Atkins and Only Daddy That's Gonna Walk the Line. I love it. Good afternoon, Jim West here. Happy Thursday. This is Exile.

We're playing great country. From partying with classic honky-tonk tunes to bringing a tear with a country ballad. We're making country great again on Willie 94.1.

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0: Let me tell you, we are playing the classics today for sure. There's a 1971 hit, big one from Sammy Smith. Of course, Kris Kristofferson's Help Me Make It Through the Night, number one record for Sammy. Also won a Grammy Award that year. And probably, I'm going to guess 50, 60 people have probably recorded that over the years as well.
1: Well, it's official. 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And because they're my friends, they trust me. 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

0: 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Stick around for Sammy Kershaw, Marty Stewart, and some Earl Thomas Conley.
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0: Marty Stewart and his fabulous Superlatives Band. Boy, what an incredible band that is, too, including lead guitar player Kenny Vaughn. If you've ever seen Marty Stewart and those guys in concert, you'll know what I'm talking about. They really put on a great show. I'm Jim West. On the way, more great music, including Roseanne Cash, Gatlin Brothers, and more. And, boy, I am tempted to go see that new Spider-Man movie. Spider-Man, Brand New Day, apparently is out in the theaters. I think it starts tomorrow, Friday.
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1: This is a Fox News alert. I'm Kevin Uretsky, Fox News. President Trump announces on Truth Social an agreement to disarm Hamas and other armed groups in Gaza as that area moves towards a new Palestinian government. Meanwhile, the president says he may temporarily pull Todd Blanche's nomination to be attorney general after hitting a roadblock led by Republican Senators John Cornyn and Tom Tillis.
2: Fox has heard from multiple sources that there are other senators who have the same concerns, and they are not directly about Todd Blanche at all himself.
1: Fox's David Spahn, a Senate panel.